0: 16-9. We'll continue. 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

0: After 5 years of Americans going into Vietnam, we are finally bringing American men home. By December 15, over 60,000 men will have been withdrawn from South Vietnam, including 20% of all of our combat forces. 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

sure you have your television on this evening when a new show debuts called 60 Minutes. Big things coming up for CBS on this one, they say. It's going to be opposite Laugh-In, and Richard Nixon's going to be on that show. He's only going to say four words. You know what they are?

0: on an untranquil sea of mud at 42.02 degrees north, 74.08 degrees west. There was a walk in space that 400,000 long-haired pilgrims in and out of sweatshirts called the greatest weekend since the creation.
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8: 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Okay, let's do the soulful strut together.

Unlimited on Live from the 60s. The Soulful Strut, and I'm the real Don Steele with you. We have a man by the name of Billy Joe Thomas. We call him BJ. He's from a place called Hugo, Oklahoma. And his latest song is called Hooked on a Feeling. Let's listen together.

0: Department.
1: I didn't mean to leave you hanging on what President Nixon will say on Laugh-In tonight, but we found out that it is four words, and they are, sock it to me. The man's hip. What can I tell you? The man's hip. Television continues to get hipper, too. The Mod Squad is the new show appearing on TV this evening. It'll be on ABC opposite the new CBS show, 60 Minutes. Captain Adam Greer will have the services of three hippies-turned-criminals-turned-cops, Pete, Link, and Julie. They'll use their long hair and beads as disguise to slip in and out of countercultures, identifying criminals. The young squad will draw the line, though, as it never rats on its hip brothers and sisters. Get serious, folks. Here's the latest song by the group called Steam. Gonna turn up the heat on this one. Kiss them goodbye and then slap them once for me, will you?

0: 1969 will continue in a moment from a place where history is only a rumor. The real Don Steele will be right back with more 60s hits on Buffalo's Oldie Station, The Big Whack.
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the Family Stone, live from the 60s. Everyday people, thank you. All right, it's time to tinkle on the 88. This smells so sweet. The Temptations. 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

1969, and you're traveling through time. Your next stop will be the future. The real Don Steele will be right back with more 60s hits on Buffalo's oldie station, The Big Wack. 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
5: 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Prizes, goods, and services are given away in good faith according to established rules. Unless specified otherwise, contest entrants must be 18 or older and citizens of the United States. Entrants must adhere to all contest rules in effect. Prizes may not be exchanged and no substitutions may be made. In the event of a closure or cancellation of an establishment or event, prizes will not be replaced or reimbursed. Employees, family members, or agents of Radio 1 Buffalo LLC or its agencies and advertisers are not eligible to participate in any station contest. This includes, but is not limited to, on-air, social media, app, and website giveaways. Employees of other media outlets are also not eligible. Name of winner may be used for promotional purposes. There is no purchase necessary for contests involving chance. Odds of winning prizes of chance depend on the number of entries. Effective immediately, prize winners must pick up their prize in person and present legal photo ID. Copies of ID are not acceptable. Prizes may only be picked up by the winner. 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Prizes are non-transferable. 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WEC reserves the right to amend rules or further restrict entries without prior notice. 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
4: Good morning, Western New York. I'm Tina Dell, and you're listening to Glad Tidings Radio. We want to welcome you as we spend this time together in God's Word. And this is life eternal, that they might know thee, the only true God, and Jesus Christ, whom thou hast sent. John 17, verse 3. Last time, Elder Rick gave part 1 of a study in Revelation chapter 13. In it, we learn the meaning of the beast that came out of the sea. But there's more, as the prophet John saw another beast in vision coming out of the earth. On today's show, Elder Rick will explain the meaning of the second beast and the mysterious number 666. So stay tuned.

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0: From Ellen White's book, The Great Controversy, page 565. It is true that there are real Christians in the Roman Catholic Communion. Thousands in that church are serving God according to the best light they have. They are not allowed access to His Word, and therefore they do not discern the truth. They have never seen the contrast between a living heart service and a round of mere forms and ceremonies. God looks with pitying tenderness upon these souls, educated as they are in a faith that is delusive and unsatisfying. He will cause rays of light to penetrate the dense darkness that surrounds them. He will reveal to them the truth as it is in Jesus, and many will yet take their position with His people. But Romanism as a system is no more in harmony with the gospel of Christ now than at any former period in her history. The Protestant churches are in great darkness, or they would discern the signs of the times. The Roman Church is far-reaching in her plans and modes of operation. She is employing every device to extend her influence and increase her power in preparation for a fierce and determined conflict to regain control of the world, to reestablish persecution, and to undo all that Protestantism has done. Let's pray. Our Father in heaven, we exalt thy name above all names. For your honor and glory do we stand for your holy law and the testimony of Jesus Christ, our Lord. As watchmen, we proclaim truth from your word, the Holy Scriptures. Isaiah 58:1 says, "Cry aloud, spare not, lift up your voice like a trumpet, and show my people their transgressions, and the house of Jacob their sins." May your Spirit be poured out upon your servants, and may angels from heaven minister to those who hunger and thirst for righteousness. May you bless this important Bible study today. We do not trust nor lean upon our own understanding of these things, but we trust in you, Father, for all. For thine is the kingdom, the power, and the glory forever. In Jesus' name we pray. Amen.
1: Hello, friends. This is Elder Rick. We're going to continue our study in Revelation chapter 13. So far, we read about a beast coming out of the sea. We saw that it was a composite of the four beasts of Daniel 7, meaning that it had its roots in paganism. The prophecy said that this power is located in Rome and that it received its power from the pagan Roman Empire at the time when the empire was coming to an end. It's a religious political power that thinks it changed God's commandments. Its traditions and proclamations are blasphemous against God, and it persecuted God's people for 1,260 years. We saw that only the Roman Catholic papacy fits all of these prophetic characteristics. The prophecy foretells that the papacy received a deadly wound, but that wound would be healed. Now we'll continue in Revelation 13 and learn more about what happens next and what God says is in our immediate future. If you have your Bibles, we'll continue in verse 11. "And I beheld another beast coming up out of the earth, and he had two horns like a lamb, and he spake as a dragon." At this point, another beast is introduced. The other kingdoms that ruled the world were presented as beasts of prey, rising out of the sea. In Revelation 17, an angel explained that the waters represented peoples and multitudes and nations and tongues. But this second beast was seen coming up out of the earth. The earth, then, being the opposite of the sea, means that this nation arises in a territory that is sparsely populated. It could not, then, arise among the nations of the old world. It must be sought in the western continent. What nation of the new world was rising into power in 1798 at the same time the papacy lost its power? A nation giving promise of strength and greatness and attracting the attention of the whole world. Only one nation meets the specifications of this prophecy. It points unmistakably to the United States of America. The founding of this country was originally meant to be a place where Christians could escape persecution and flourish. The freedoms we've enjoyed are what make America great. and this greatness is foretold in the prophecy. Notice that this beast is lamb-like when it arises. This nation has the honor to be prophetically characterized as resembling Jesus Christ. It says it has two horns. Yet unlike the horns of the other beasts, this is a beast whose horns have no crowns. It is a nation without a king and without a pope. Horns denote power, and religious and civil freedoms have been this nation's strength. Freedom to worship as you wish without government interference or control, and with government protection. This is Christ-like because Jesus never forces obedience. God is love. Perfect love is obtained and nourished only by the means of freedom to choose. But sadly, the description of this beast does not stay lamb-like. Verse 11 says, "It will speak like a dragon." The dragon is Satan. A nation speaks through legislation. The prophecy is telling us that in our immediate future, the United States will pass laws that will reflect an anti-Jesus agenda. Freedom of religion and freedom of conscience are threatened. Verse 12. "And he exerciseth all the power of the first beast before him, and causeth the earth and them which dwell therein to worship the first beast whose deadly wound was healed." The statement that the beast with two horns causeth the earth and them which dwell therein to worship the first beast indicates that the authority of this nation is to be exercised in enforcing some observance which will be an act of homage to the papacy. This nation, which was founded on religious freedom from the papacy, will eventually join with it to restore its power, even causing the world to recognize the papacy as the one-world religious authority. Such action would contradict the principles of this government established by the Declaration of Independence and the Constitution. The founders of this nation wisely sought to guard against the employment of secular power on the part of the church, with its inevitable result, intolerance and persecution. The Constitution provides that Congress shall make no law respecting an establishment of religion or prohibiting the free exercise thereof. Only in a flagrant violation of these safeguards to the nation's liberty can any religious observance be enforced by civil authority. But the inconsistency of such action is no greater than is represented in the symbol. The prophecy says it is the beast with lamb-like horns that will speak as a dragon. Verse 13. "And he doeth great wonders, so that he maketh fire come down from heaven on earth in the sight of men." In Acts chapter 2, verse 3, we read that the Holy Spirit came down from heaven like fire on the apostles. "And there appeared unto them cloven tongues like as of fire, and it sat upon each of them." This was a revival of godly worship that harvested 3,000 converts to Christ in a single day. The fire in verse 13 represents a false revival. God warns in Revelation 16, verse 14, that the spirits of devils working miracles go forth unto the kings of the earth and of the whole world, and deceiveth them that dwell on the earth by the means of those miracles which he had power to do in the sight of the beast, saying to them that dwell on the earth that they should make an image to the beast, which had the wound by a sword and did live. Revelation 13, verse 14. What is the image to the beast, and how is it to be formed? An image is something that resembles something else, either in appearance or in actions. The image is made by the two-horned beast and is an image to the beast, and it's also called an image of the beast. To learn what the image is and how it is to be formed, we must study the characteristics of the beast itself, the papacy. When the early church became corrupted by abandoning the simplicity of the gospel and accepting pagan rites and customs, she lost the spirit and power of God. In order to control the consciences of the people, the church sought the support of the secular power. The result was the papacy, a church that controlled the power of the state and used it to further her own ends, especially for the punishment of so-called heresy. In order for the United States to form an image of the papacy, a religious power must likewise control the civil government so that the authority of the state will also be used by the church to accomplish her agenda. History proves that whenever the church has obtained secular power, she uses it to punish dissent from her doctrines and to restrict liberty of conscience. History is about to repeat itself. The Bible declares that before the coming of the Lord, there will exist a state of religious decline similar to that in the first centuries. 2 Timothy chapter 3, verses 1 through 5. In the last days, perilous times shall come, for men shall be lovers of their own selves, covetous, boasters, proud, blasphemers, disobedient to parents, unthankful, unholy, without natural affection, truce breakers, false accusers, incontinent, fierce, despisers of those that are good, traitors, heady, high-minded, lovers of pleasures more than lovers of God, having a form of godliness, but denying the power thereof. And 1 Timothy chapter 4, verse 1. Now the Spirit speaketh expressly that in the latter times some shall depart from the faith, giving heed to seducing spirits and doctrines of devils. Satan will work with all power and signs and lying wonders, and with all deceivableness of unrighteousness, and all that receive not the love of the truth, that they might be saved, will be left to accept strong delusion, that they should believe a lie. 2 Thessalonians 2, verses 9 through 11. When this state of ungodliness is reached, the same results will follow as in the first centuries. Verse 15. And he had power to give life unto the image of the beast, that the image of the beast should both speak and cause that as many as would not worship the image of the beast should be killed. This is proof that the devil is behind this coming together of church and state. It is the spirit of Satan that forces worship, with strict penalties, even death decrees for dissenters. There's been for years in the Protestant faith a strong and growing sentiment in favor of a union based upon common points of doctrine. When the leading Protestant churches of the United States, uniting upon doctrines that are held by them in common, will influence the state to enforce their decrees and to sustain their institutions, then Protestant America will have formed an image of the Roman papacy, and the infliction of civil penalties upon dissenters will inevitably result. The leaders of the Protestant churches in America have reached out to Pope Francis in an unprecedented move to unite all the churches. On October 31st of 2017, on the 500th anniversary of the Protestant Reformation, under the authority of the Roman Catholic Church, together they declared that Protestantism is dead. And the whole world wondered after the beast. Verse 16. And he causeth all, both small and great, rich and poor, free and bond, to receive a mark in their right hand or in their foreheads, and that no man might buy or sell, save he that had the mark or the name of the beast or the number of his name. Those who accept allegiance to the beast and his image will receive a mark. There's been much speculation about what this mark of the beast is. Many wonder if it's a visible mark or a computer chip implanted in the skin. Yet, upon careful study of the prophecy, the answer is not so difficult to discern. Once the laws are in place that pay homage to the papacy, all those who refuse the mark will suffer persecution. Revelation tells us who those dissenters are. They who keep the commandments of God and have the testimony of Jesus. If the enemies of the beast and his image are those that keep the commandments of God, then it's logical to expect that the mark of the beast will be a law in opposition to one of those Ten Commandments. Notice in Deuteronomy chapter 6, verse 8, Moses, speaking of the Ten Commandments, told the people, "Thou shalt bind them for a sign upon thine hand, that they shall be as frontlets between thine eyes," or forehead. Moses said that the law of God should symbolically be upon the hand and in the forehead as a sign or mark of their allegiance to God. Likewise, the mark of the beast will also be symbolically bound to those who will receive it as something they either believe in their forehead or practice in the hand. History will be repeated. In the book of Daniel, there are two accounts of pagan governments making laws that force their citizens to disobey one of God's Ten Commandments. In the story of the fiery furnace in Daniel chapter 3, the law to bow to a golden image of the king was in opposition to the second commandment. It was refused by three Hebrews, Shadrach, Meshach, and Abednego. They were sentenced to death, but Jesus intervened and delivered them out of the fire. In Daniel chapter 6, Daniel was thrown into a den of lions because he refused to obey a law stating that for 1 month, all citizens had to pray only to the king. This law was in opposition of the first commandment. Again, God delivered his faithful servant. Throughout the Bible, God's true followers have always been in the minority. It will be the same during this time of terrible persecution just before the coming of the Lord. Even now, those who keep all 10 of God's commandments and hold fast to the teachings of the entire Bible are in the minority among the Christian churches. Once again, a law will be passed that is contrary to one of the 10 commandments. The one commandment in modern times that is ignored and forgotten by nearly all of Christianity is the fourth commandment, the one that begins with the word remember, the seventh day Sabbath. Exodus chapter 31, verse 13. Verily my Sabbath ye shall keep, for it is a sign between me and you throughout your generations, that ye may know that I am the Lord that doth sanctify you, that is, makes you holy. Ezekiel 20, verse 20. And hallow my Sabbaths, that they shall be a sign between me and you, that ye may know that I am the Lord your God. The seventh day Sabbath is God's sign of his authority as our creator and sanctifier, whereas Sunday is the sign or mark of the Catholic Church's claimed authority, an authority that nearly all Protestant churches agree, or else they would not recognize it, above the clear command of God. Consider this letter by C.F. Thomas, Chancellor of Cardinal Gibbons, on October 28, 1895. Quote, of course, the Catholic Church claims that the change from Sabbath to Sunday was her act, and that act is a mark of her ecclesiastical power and authority. Notice they refer to Sunday as the Church's mark. In the Catholic American Sentinel, June 1893, it says, quote, Sunday is a law of the Catholic Church alone. According to the prophecy, the beast's true agenda is a one-world religion under Catholic doctrines which are contrary to the Bible, and with a one-world government led by the United States to enforce it. In America, all attempts to make Sunday the law of states or of the land until now have failed, as they are unconstitutional. But with all the chaos that's happening in the world, the masses will eventually be clamoring for order. Compromises in the name of safety will yield up freedoms, and a proposed Sunday law will seem the best solution by man to secure peace for what the Pope calls the common good. 1 Thessalonians 5, verse 3. For when they shall say peace and safety, then sudden destruction cometh upon them. When the Christian world will make void the law of God when church and state are united, when Protestantism will reach its hand across the gulf to unite with Romanism, allegiance to the law of God will be fully thrown away, and the decree will go forth against the people of God. But when men trample on the plainest requirements of God's word, the prayer will go up to heaven. It is time for thee, Lord, to work, for they have made void thy law. Psalm 119, verse 126. To further identify the beast, the Apostle John gave one last clue. Verse 18. Here is wisdom. Let him that hath understanding count the number of the beast, for it is the number of a man, and his number is 666, or 666. Ancient languages had no written icons representing numbers as we have today. Back then, letters had numeric value. Anyone who has seen a Roman numeral clock understands this. As we learned in part one of this study, the official title of the Pope in Latin is Vicarius Filii Dei, meaning in place of the Son of God. Most of these letters have numeric value. In Vicarius, V equals 5, I equals 1, C equals 100, A and R have no value, and I equals 1, U like V equals 5, and S has no value. Vicarious has a total numeric value of 112. Filii, F has no value, the three I's equal 3, and L equals 50, totaling 53. Day, D has a value of 500, E has no value, and I equals 1, 501. Add them together, 112 plus 53 plus 501 equal 666. Our next study will involve God's final message and warning to the inhabitants of the earth, Christ's last plea for souls to be saved just before his second coming. We'll see how the law of God, especially the Sabbath, will be a major factor in the final conflict of earth history. Until next time, may God richly bless you and keep you in spirit and in truth.

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And a good morning. And yes, it is Ronnie D time right here on the Big Weck. 62 degrees on the outside. A little wet coming in here this morning. Boy, they came down. The showers came down. I was up around Dick Road and George Urban, and boy, did it come down. So depending on where you are, you're probably going to get hit with some type of rain some point today, because that's the forecast. Kind of scattered showers anywhere in western New York, so beware. And like I say, temperatures, well, right now it's at 62. It probably is going to go up into the 70s, but it is a wet one for today. Also, what's going on today? The final day of the Erie County Fair, that is also going on. If you haven't been out to the 186th Erie County Fair, well, today is your final chance to get out there and, of course, stop by the WECK gazebo.

and see and talk to anybody there. Let them know Ronnie D said hi. That's at the WECK gazebo. And again, just tell them I said hi. And of course, we also have the Annunciation Church Picnic in its final day. That's on the corner of Clinton and Girdle in Elma. So a lot of things to do today. And of course, hey, we're starting to wind down the month of August. I know it's amazing to think about it. It's already August the 23rd. Next week will be the final weekend in August. Hey, let's get things started. Eddie Foreman and his orchestra.

food is great, and the prices are, yes, very, very affordable. And they're open every day. So they're open right now. They opened up at 7 a.m. Jimmy Cotis opened the doors, got the coffee going. And, of course, he and his daughter, Jackie, they're the owners. I call them JJ, Jimmy and Jackie. And, of course, they have full staff there. You might meet Marie. She might be back behind the counter waiting on you. Or, of course, there's Cheryl and Ashley. I'm just trying to name some of the fine folks that do work there. But so that way you can call them by name, and you'll feel much more comfortable, and so will they. But when you do get in there, check out some of their, what I would call their breakfast originals. Their homemade corned beef hash and eggs, the stuffed breakfast pepper. How about the eggs in a nest? Or check out the Benedicts. There's a variety of Benedicts. You've got the standard eggs Benedict that most restaurants have, but they have numerous other Benedicts, and there's a lot more. And, of course, their daily lunch specials, like each day there's something different. Wednesday, of course, they feature liver and onions. Thursdays are special. Now, I think we're coming up on, what, the fourth Thursday of the month? That means it's going to be turkey. The fourth Thursday of the month is turkey, and that'll be coming up this coming Thursday. Yeah, a full turkey dinner. You're going to think it's like Thanksgiving. You know, the stuffing, the mashed potatoes, the gravy, the cranberries. Yeah, you got it, and it is awesome. Try it. You're going to love it. But stop in any day for breakfast, for lunch. You won't be disappointed. Marie's Family Diner, Broadway at Exchange Street in the Village of Alden. Homestyle cooking, very reasonable prices. Say hi to Jimmy and Jackie and the entire crew. That's Marie's Family Diner, and that's on Broadway near Exchange Street in the Village of Alden. Don't forget about our next WBBZ Polka Buzz TV taping. That'll be here actually before you know it. I was talking with Mitch and Dawn yesterday, and, of course, Bruce Nowak as well. And we were saying, wow, it is. It's right around the corner. It's a week from this coming Tuesday. Yeah, you believe it? September will be here. And that'll be a week from this coming Tuesday, September the 1st, the next WBBZ Polka Buzz TV taping. It's going to happen out at the Polish Falcons on Columbia and Warner in DePew. And, of course, Kevin Kutas and his staff will have plenty of good food coming out of the kitchen, so bring your appetite. And, of course, the other Kevin, bartender Kevin, we'll call him, he and his bar staff will be back behind the bar serving up those cold pivas and, of course, those perfectly mixed drinks just for you. And, of course, we're doing something a little different. We're kind of calling it a Buffalo Bills Polka Buzz taping. Why are we doing that? Because the first show is going to air on September the 13th, which is the game one, the first game the Bills are playing. They're going to be on the road in Houston. And, of course, then they're home the next 3 weeks. So all four of the shows that we're going to be running obviously are going to be running, you know, with the Bills season already in full gear. So we're kind of doing what you could call a Bills Polka Buzz taping, and it's going to happen coming up a week from Tuesday, September the 1st. That's 1 week from Tuesday, September the 1st, at the Polish Falcons, Columbia and Warner in DePew. Doors will open at 6. There's a $10 cover. I'll get the show started at 7 o'clock, and we'll be featuring the music of the Kaisertown Polka Band. It's going to be a great, great time. Hopefully you'll be out there, and we'll have ourselves a good time. Well, how's the air conditioning system in your home? I know, we're winding down the season, and you're saying, why bother? Don't kid yourself. We're still going to get some hot, humid conditions even through the month of September. 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
something called the Fairy Tale Waltz right here on the Big Weck. And a good morning.

Well, that is something by Dino Chicago. Actually, that's the name of the tune, Dino Chicago, done up by Stash Bulenda, right here on the Big Weck. Waking you up, shaking you loose on a Sunday morning, a little dark and overcast on the outside. But, hey, hopefully you're going to get up and get going. Like I say, final day for the Erie County Fair, the Annunciation Church picnics, final day. So get on out and enjoy it, okay? And, of course, when you get out to the fair, I hope you stop by the WECK gazebo and say hi. And you can tell them I said hi. I was there one of the evenings I stopped by, and Renee was up there, our secretary. Had a nice talk with her and met her son. And, yeah, we had a good time. So I did get out there one of those evenings. Of course, I was at the fair basically Wednesday, Thursday, Friday, and then Monday through Friday. And I know I just want to say on behalf of the management and staff here at WECK, our owner, Buddy Shula, all of you that did stop by the WEC gazebo, and of course you still have today to do so, we just want to say thank you, thank you, thank you for being part of our WEC family, right? Without you, we couldn't do it. And the other day, too, I took in the Gary Lewis and the Playboys. It was a concert up at the Erie County Fair. Maybe you were there for that. It was great. Joe Chili and Roger Christian, they introduced it, Gary Lewis, and they did a great job as always. So don't forget to check them out throughout the week, right? Our buddy Joe Chili in the morning, and, of course, Roger Christian in the afternoon. We've got JP, too. He's, like, in between. He's right after Joe. JP comes on at 9 o'clock. So those are just some of our great radio personalities that we have on the Big Weck. And, of course, if you see any of them or you send them an email or anything, you can always tell them that I speak highly of them and I think about them. I just don't see them that much because, of course, I'm here on Sunday. They're here during the week. Well, have you ever asked yourself where you would want to be laid to rest when your time on earth is done? Think about St. Stanislaus Cemetery, conveniently located, here in Western New York, and that makes it easy for your loved ones to visit. 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
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And thank Dennis and Randy for being part of Drive Time Polkas, our good friends, the Wagners.

Well, that is, yeah, that is something done up by A Touch of Brass and something called That Simple Little Song right here on the Big Wex, Sunday morning with Ronnie D, taking you up till 10 o'clock, and then it is brunch time with Elvis. I hope you got your appetite, because Buddy Shula is cooking up a great, great brunch, and that'll be coming up at 10 o'clock today. Send this one out to all the folks out in Lackawanna. It's called Lift Lackawanna. Walt Yavorsky.

0: Every Sunday morning, 8:30 is bird dancing time right here on the Big Weck. Well, we are getting rain today, as you can tell. You may have already gotten some rain. 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Of course, their main one, is on Broadway in the Village of Alden, basically across from Marie's Family Diner. 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And again, if you happen to see Stephen Woodard or, you know, any of the Kobles, Richard or Jack Koble, you be sure to thank any of them as well as all the tellers and branch managers for being part of Drive Time Polkas, our good friends from the Alden State Bank. Well, if you like chicken wings and you like art, this coming, actually a week from today, next Sunday is the day for you. And it all happens right in the middle of Lancaster, right on Central Avenue in the heart of Lancaster. Yes, they'll have lots of art displays going on. And, of course, Scoops. Scoops is that great restaurant and bar right in the heart of Lancaster, right on Central. They're going to be having what they call their wing fling. That's where you can actually sample all of their favorite famous flavors. They'll have prizes, giveaways, wings for a year. Scooby Lovin' Wing Eating Contest. That's right, the Scooby Lovin' Wing Eating Contest. You'll want to be sure you're in that. You know, if you're hungry and you like hot, then this day is for you. And that's next Sunday, okay, August the 30th, right in the heart of Lancaster, right on Central Avenue. They're going to have bands playing from noon until 5. Do the Wing Fest on Saturday. That's the Buffalo one. And then come and compare with Scoops Wings on Sunday. And I think you'll be quite pleased. Yes, it's Scoops Wing Fling. And it's happening in the heart of the Village of Lancaster on Central Avenue. 1 week from today, that's August the 30th. Of course, there'll be a lot of art on display and lots of wings for you to devour. And you'll probably see me there because I'm going to make it a point to try and get out there next week. Bands go from noon to 5, and of course, this event's going to be going on at the same time. So live music, great chicken wings, lots of art. It doesn't get any better than that. That's next Sunday, August the 30th, at Scoops Wing Fling on Central Avenue in the Village of Lancaster. If you see Bill Scubas or Brooke or any of the fine folks that work at Scoops this week, tell them you heard all about this Wing Fest coming up on Sunday from Ronnie D. and Drive Time Polkas, our good friends at Scoops. And I'm glad they're doing this, and you're glad, too. It's going to be something different, and it's going to be a lot of fun.
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Yes, the Castortown Polka Band. You'll be able to see them 1 week from Tuesday. They're going to be out at the Polish Falcons for the next WBBZ Polka Buzz TV taping. That's coming up 1 week from this Tuesday. It's another WBBZ Polka Buzz taping. We'll be doing four shows. The doors will open at 6. I'll get the show started at 7 o'clock, and we'll be featuring the music of the Castortown Polka Band, and that'll be coming up again Tuesday, September the 1st, 1 week from this Tuesday. I know time is zipping by. September is already here. Think about it. Yeah, pretty much. One more week left in August. But, I mean, when you think about it, yes, hey, the Bills had their second preseason game yesterday, coming up winners, 31-7. I know it's preseason. It doesn't necessarily mean a lot, but, hey, a win is a win, right? And we'll take it. So, hey, it gets the players, anyhow, into that winning mode. You get my drift. So that's a good thing. And, of course, they'll be starting the season on Sunday, September the 13th. And that's exactly why we're going to have a Buffalo Bills Polka Buzz taping with the Castortown Polka Band. And that'll be on Tuesday, September the 1st, because the first show is going to run on the 13th of September. So if you're coming out to the Polka Buzz taping next Tuesday, a week from this Tuesday, wear your Bill stuff and come on out and enjoy. It's going to be a fun, fun time. 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
JC Coins. And again, they're on Broadway, 5295 Broadway, just a little bit west of Aurora Street in Lancaster. Stop in, say hi, and again, let them know that you were listening to Drive Time Polkas, our good friends at JC Coins. Well, this is one of the three bands that appeared at the Erie County Fair over the past, the past week and a half. Special delivery. How do you?

0: do you do? That is the music of Special Delivery. And yes, they were one of three polka bands that were at the Erie County Fair. And I know I wasn't aware of actually the third band until the day they actually appeared. And it was a little too late for me to talk about them. But you had Special Delivery there, and then it was the New Direction Band, and then you had the Buffalo Concertina All-Stars. I wish I would have known about the Buffalo Concertina All-Stars, but I didn't know about it until that day. So that was pretty cool, though. The Erie County Fair, 186th Erie County Fair. Final day is today, and they had three polka bands, and that shows you that they really, really, really appreciate polka music at the Erie County Fair. And again, if you get out there today, go up to the Wet Gazebo and say hi to the folks manning it, and of course, tell them give them my regards, tell them that I was just thinking about them, okay, and talking about them, and I know they'll appreciate that. Well, if you happen to be 55 or older, and you're looking for affordable, suburban, independent living, look no further than the Brothers of Mercy Tree Earwood Senior Apartments. They're located in Clarence, not far from the town park. There's stores, restaurants, churches, the senior center nearby, and everything is just minutes away. And I'm talking to you about some clean, spacious studio and one-bedroom apartments. And they come with all utilities. Yes, even cable and internet. Not to mention there's laundry facilities, a computer room, a chapel, a library, exercise equipment. 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And that's exactly where you're going to meet your neighbors, have some fun, and stay active. It's affordable, independent living. It's the Brothers of Mercy Tree Earwood Senior Apartments. Yes, your choice of the studio or the one bedroom. And, of course, their rents range anywhere from $820 a month to $955 a month. You can't beat it. And keep in mind, that includes all utilities. So from $820 to $955 a month, including all utilities. And, yes, cable and internet are included. And they're not subsidized apartments neither. However, if you have a low monthly income based on the mission of this community, your application is given a priority. Call 759-2122, 759-2122. Talk to Mary and set up a day and time when you can meet with her. She can show you the studio apartments or the one-bedroom apartments. She can go over everything with you. 759-2122. That's 759-2122. And again, tell Mary that you were listening to The Big Weck and Ronnie D.
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0: Yes, they're good friends from the VNA, the Visiting Nursing Association. You can thank them for being part of this program as well. Well, if you're looking for a great place to go on Monday and Tuesday, you kind of want to unwind and relax, how about the Polish Falcons on Columbia and Warner in Depew? Why? 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Every Monday and Tuesday, Kevin Kutas from Kutas Catering throws a happy hour from 3 to 8 p.m. at the Polish Falcons on Columbia and Warner in Depew. He's got a great happy hour menu, like the Ultimate Burger. Or you could just maybe get some chicken wings for 75 cents each. Or try their stuffed banana peppers. How about their meatball bomber? Or their bologna, their fried bologna and onions. Ooh, is that good? Or maybe get a bowl of chicken or onion rings or french fries. These are just some of the items on the Monday and Tuesday happy hour menu at the Polish Falcons in Depew. Now, keep in mind, the Polish Falcons is open to everyone. You need not be a member. You can stop in there today or anytime. It's open to the general public. Belly up to the bar, get your favorite beverage. And, of course, tomorrow and Tuesday, happy hour from 3 till 8 p.m. Fridays, of course, are special because, of course, he has this full menu available. You can have the traditional buffalo fish fry, or you could have another type of fish fry.

whether it be the Polish baked fish fry or the stuffed fish fry. He's got a variety of them. One of my favorites there is the broiled scallops. I love them. He also has a great pork chop dinner, the old-fashioned breaded pork chop. Ooh, yeah. Yeah, Kevin Kutov has a full menu every Friday. And again, that's stopping there and enjoy dinner. If you got family and friends coming in from out of town, that's a great place to take them because they can kind of create their own Polish platter or maybe just get a cup or bowl of chinina or maybe a plate of pierogi or try some of their sandwiches like their beef on weck, their Reuben. They even have a Polish Reuben. Check that one out. Or how about the East Side Memory? That's another popular sandwich. And, of course, he does have a full menu, as I mentioned, of dinners. Like I mentioned, the Polish fish, the traditional beer battered or breaded fish fry, the broiled fish fry, of course, the broiled scallops, the pork chops, and a lot more. Oh, by the way, when you have an entree at the Polish Falcons on Friday, you get a free strawberry shortcake. That's right. Everybody gets free dessert, free strawberry shortcake, and that happens every Friday at the Polish Falcons. Columbia and Warner in Depew. We're going to be out there doing another Polka Buzz TV taping coming up a week from Tuesday on September the 1st. Be looking forward to seeing you out there. So hopefully you'll come on out and we'll have some fun. That is September the 1st, a week from Tuesday, for Polka Buzz at the Polish Falcons in Depew. Oh, how about some of this, too? A little bit of cold piva, right? The D Street Band. Give a listen. Oh, yeah.

WCK and W275EB, Cheektowaga, W261EB, Lancaster, W263DC, Tonawanda. 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

Well, that's Blazonchik and the Versatones and those multiple heartaches here on the Big Weck, WCK. Getting you ready for brunch coming up at 10 o'clock. Hopefully you got an appetite. I do. I've really got a good appetite, and I bet you Buddy's cooking up something good. I can smell it down the hall. Mm-hmm. Brunch with Elvis coming up at 10 o'clock. 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

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Maybe even driving at night has become an issue. When was the last time you had those eyes examined? 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And tell Walt and Justin and Jesse and any of their fine staff, you love hearing Ronnie D talking about them on the Big WEC every Sunday morning. Well, have you got a will? No? Think about this. What happens when you're no longer here? How are your belongings going to be divided up? And that's basically what a will does. It helps make things easier for your surviving, your survivors. And that's where Dawn Mishka can help. She's with the PB Elder Law Group. They're at 455 Cayuga Road in Cheektowaga. You've probably seen her on Polka Buzz, both the 11:30 and 7 o'clock show. She comes to most of the Polka Buzz tapings. I saw her at the Erie County Fair. She told me she's coming on September the 1st at the Polish Falcons, a week from Tuesday, for the next Polka Buzz taping with the Kaisertown Band. Dawn Mishka, genuine, down-to-earth, caring elder law attorney that truly cares about helping you with your elder law issues. From estate and Medicaid planning to asset protection, drawing up a will, healthcare proxies, power of attorney documents, Dawn is there for you, because that's all she does is specialize in elder law. Call her tomorrow morning and make an appointment at 204-1055, 204-1055. You owe it to yourself to get the legal advice you deserve from an attorney that cares about you. And that attorney is Dawn Mishka. Call 204-1055, 204-1055, and let her know you were listening to The Big WEC with Ronnie D. Oh, Tower City Drive. All about that University Inn. That's a great place to go, right? I wish I would have gotten there prior to them closing. It's in that Cleveland, Ohio area.

Flower City Drive and the University Inn here on the Big Whack. Sunday morning with Ronnie D, keeping you company till 10, and then we go to Brunch with Elvis, hosted by our own buddy Shula. Speaking of food, Keebzak's always comes to my mind. I don't know why. I just love it because it's all good home cooking in the back kitchen. Yes, Keebzak's. Where are they? 38 Cracker Street in Sloan. It was great to see Bill and Denise yesterday. I was at a private party, and they were there. It was good to see them. I've been, of course, busy at the fair, so I haven't had a chance to swing by Keebzak's. But, yeah, it was always good to see them. And they had a great boat ride a couple of weeks ago that I went on with a bunch of friends. We had a good time. They're good people. Bill and his wife, Denise. Bill Keebzak and his wife, Denise, owners of Keebzak's at 38 Crocker Street in Sloan. It's a great place to go any day. 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Maybe you're looking to go have a dinner today, Sunday afternoon. Check out that 10-ounce New York strip steak dinner or the meatloaf dinner, the turkey dinner, the roast beef dinner, the grilled pork chop dinner. Good stuff. Or the smothered grilled chicken dinner. 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It's smothered with onions, peppers, and mushrooms and cheese. Yes, try it. You're going to like it. 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Now, of course, Friday, of course, we know is fish day here in Western New York. 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It is. 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Call 896-3044. That's 896-3044. And when you do talk to Bill Keebzak or any of his staff and waitresses, tell them how much you hear about him. And I'm the Big Whack from Ronnie D. and Drive Time Polkas. Well, you know, I'm looking at the calendar, and it is August the 23rd. And you know what that means? We're running out of time with that big sandal clearance sale that's going on out at the SAS Shoe Store. Yeah, if you need sandals, you need to get over to the SAS Shoe Store, Transitown Plaza, Main and Transit in Williamsville, and take advantage of that sandal clearance sale that's going on now through the end of August. So you have about a week left, actually 8 days left, to take advantage of saving.

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Got to send out a dedication here to a good friend of mine. Him and his wife, Ray and Diane Lekowitz, they yesterday celebrated their 39th wedding anniversary. Yeah, their 39th wedding anniversary. And, of course, we were at a party. It was a private party. Actually, the Buffalo Touch played. And they did a nice anniversary song for them, and they got out on the floor. So I want to just send it out to Ray and Diane Lekowitz, a very happy 39th wedding anniversary, as they celebrated it with all their friends. And, of course, we had a great time at that private party. Lenny Gamolka is going to do it. Happy anniversary. It only makes sense, right? For Ray and Diane Lekowitz, if you happen to know them, send them a text or give them a call now and say, Ronnie D just said happy anniversary to you folks.

Happy anniversary to Ray and Diane Lekowitz, celebrating 39 years together. I also want to send out a happy anniversary to Paul and Maureen Taylor. Yes, Paul and Maureen Taylor of Lancaster. And again, best wishes go out to them from their sons, Paul, David, and Kyle. And of course, myself, because Paul happens to be my cousin. So happy anniversary. They're going to be celebrating theirs in a couple of days on August the 26th. It'll be Paul and Maureen Taylor's anniversary. That's on August the 26th. Happy anniversary to the Taylors, Paul and Maureen Taylor of Lancaster. Best wishes going out to them from their son, Paul, David, and Kyle, and myself, and of course, all their family and friends. And there too, if you know them, shoot them a text or give them a call and say, hey, your cousin Ronnie was on the Big Weck this morning, and he wished you guys a happy anniversary. They'll definitely appreciate that. 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Well, we're going to get some rain today. We already have, at least I did, on the way in, as I was telling you. I don't know what's going to transpire as far as depending on where you are, but there's going to be basically scattered showers happening anywhere throughout western New York. And if you've been putting off new gutters, get those new gutters, get it taken care of, because we're going to be in for more rain as the months turn into September and October. 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

0: Well, that's Big Daddy Lekowski and One Day at a Time right here on the Big Whack. 9:30 the time, actually 9:31, 29 before 10, and that is brunch time with Elvis coming up at 10 o'clock. But right now it's time for me to get into the Polka Community Bulletin Board. I do it every Sunday right around 9:30, and of course it's all brought to you by my friends at the Stamm Law Firm, early at 250 International Drive in Williamsville and Main Street in the Clarence Hollow. For any of your elder law needs, call 631-5767. That's 631-5767. Well, what's happening? Today, of course, is the final day of the 186th Erie County Fair. If you're heading out there, be sure to make it a point to stop by the WECK, the Big Weck Gazebo, and say hello. That'll be going on today. Gates open about 11 o'clock, and they'll be open until around 10 o'clock tonight when they have the fantastic fireworks display. Also going on today, it's the final day of the Annunciation Church Picnic on Girdle and Clinton in Elma. It's their 89th Annunciation Church Picnic, and again, that today is the final day. They're going to have a chicken barbecue going on this afternoon. Their world-famous clam chowder, which, of course, they started serving yesterday, continues today. And, of course, they'll have music in the afternoon from 1:30 until 4:30 with the Samuel Tambi Band. They'll be performing from 1:30 until 4:30, and of course, they'll have all types of other great sandwiches, like those delicious burgers, their Italian sausage, and so much more. That's the final day of the Annunciation Church Picnic on the corner of Clinton and Girdle in Elma, and it's going to happen today with their delicious chicken barbecue, their famous clam chowder, which I know I'm going for, definitely, and of course, music by the Samuel Tambi Band, happening this afternoon, starting at 1:30. Also, looking at the calendar, Our Lady of Częstochowa devotions are going to take place on Tuesday, this coming Tuesday, August the 25th at 6:30 p.m. at Queen of Angels Parish, and that's at 144 Warsaw in Lackawanna, the corner of Warsaw and Electric Avenue in Lackawanna. And it'll be Father Kasperzak that will be presiding. And again, that's this coming Tuesday, August the 25th, Our Lady of Częstochowa devotions happening with Father Kasperzak. He'll be the presiding priest. This happens at the Queen of Angels Parish on Warsaw and Electric Avenue in Lackawanna. Coming up, this coming weekend, it's the Infant of Prague Summerfest, and that happens on August 28th and 29th. That's a Friday and Saturday. They kick it off Friday at 5 p.m. It goes until 11, and then on Saturday, August the 29th, from noon until 1, fun for the whole family. Coming up on Saturday, August the 29th, in the beer tent, it'll be polka music with the New Direction Band. They'll be performing, and they'll be in the afternoon, the New Direction Band, followed by the classic rock band Hit and Run. So come on out and support the Infant of Prague Church Summerfest this coming Friday and Saturday, August 28th and 29th. Fun for the whole family. And again, Friday night, it's Back to the Bars. That's the name of the band. Saturday afternoon, the polka sounds of New Direction, followed by the classic rock sounds of Hit and Run. And that's the Infant of Prague Parish on Cleveland Drive in Cheektowaga. Speaking of next Saturday, August the 29th, how about Umpas in August? What is that? It's a polka party. Where? At the Elma Conservation Club. The Elma Conservation Club is bringing in the Band 7, and that'll be next Saturday, or this coming Saturday, August the 29th. The Band 7 will be performing from 7 to 10. The Polish Villa food truck will be there with some great foods, so come on out and enjoy a polka party at the Elma Conservation Club this Saturday, August the 29th, with the Band 7, and they'll be performing from 7 until 10 p.m. Show your support by coming out and letting the folks at the Conservation Club know that you love your polka music.
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0: Well, a couple things to wrap it up here. The Alden Rod and Gun Club have their annual chicken barbecue. That's going to happen next Sunday, August the 30th, starting at noon until they run out. It takes place at the Alden Rod and Gun Club at 12 County Line Road in Alden. That'll be next Sunday, August the 30th. And, of course, the next WBBZ Polka Buzz TV taping is coming up a week from Tuesday. That's Tuesday, September the 1st at the Polish Falcons on Columbia and Warner in Depew. We'll feature the music of the Kaisertown Polka Band. Doors will open at 6. We'll get things started at 7. Be doing 4 half-hour shows. And, of course, there's a $10 cover. And that, my friend, wraps up this week's edition of the Polka Community Bulletin Board. I do it, of course, every Sunday at about 9:30 right here on the Big Weck. And, of course, it's all brought to you by my friends at the Stam Law Firm, 250 International Drive in Williamsville and Main Street in the Clarence Hollow. Call 631-5767. That's 631-5767 for your elder law needs.

Yeah, the New York Yankees. We're going to send that one out to all the baseball fans, especially Yankee fans. And we know there are a lot of them here in Western New York. So that was the music of the Maestro Man. Oh, by the way, I do want to say happy one-year anniversary to my pal Will Wattis and his bride. So they are celebrating. They're up in Lake Placid. So a big happy anniversary to our good friend Will Wattis and his bride on their one-year anniversary. And I'm sure there'll be many, many more to come. How's the air conditioning system in your home? And I know we're kind of winding down the summer season. I also will ask you, how about your furnace? 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

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Well, if you haven't had breakfast yet and you're looking for a great place to grab breakfast, whether you want a Polish breakfast or maybe you want an American breakfast, how about the Polish Villa on Union near Como Park Boulevard in Cheektowaga? 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And, of course, today being Sunday, they have their Dinner for Two special. The Dinner for Two special, including dessert. You could call now and ask what the Dinner for Two special is, because every Sunday it changes. Call 683-9460. That's 683-9460. 683-9464. Yes, the Polish Villa. When they answer, good morning, Polish Villa, just say, just listening to Ronnie on Big Weck, and I want to know what our Dinner for Two special is with dessert today, and they'll let you know. Friday, of course, it's that old-fashioned buffalo fish fry. 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

Hotel Notel. Oi, oi, oi. That is the sound of the Kaisertown Polka Band, and you're going to see them and hear them on Tuesday, September the 1st, out at the Polish Falcons on Columbia and Warner in Depew. Why? Because it's the next WBBZ Polka Buzz TV taping. That's right. We're going to open up the doors at 6 o'clock, and by popular demand, we're back at the Polish Falcons because we love going there and they love having us. We're going to have ourselves a good time. Wear your Bills, clothing, because we're going to kind of do a little Polka Buzz Bills party. Should be pretty fun. The Kaisertown Polka Band is going to be the featured music. And again, the doors will open at 6. I'll get the show started at 7 o'clock, and we'll do 4 half-hour shows. And again, it's going to be a Buffalo Bills Polka Buzz TV taping. So come on in with your Bills sweatshirts and T-shirts and hats on. Should be a good time with the Kaisertown Polka Band. Kevin Kutas and his catering company will have the kitchen going with some good food, so bring your appetite. And, of course, Kevin at the bar, his bar team will be serving up some of the coldest piva around and those perfectly mixed drinks. So come on out and enjoy a few cocktails with our good buddy Kevin, who's back behind the bar. And, of course, Kevin Kutas and the Kutas catering crew in the kitchen with some good food. There's a $10 cover when you walk in, but, hey, it's worth every penny of it. And you're going to enjoy, yes, the WBBZ Polka Buzz TV show. You know what's going on 1 week from today, next Sunday? It is a little bit of art and a little bit of chicken wings. Where? On Central Avenue in the heart of the village of Lancaster. Yes, you're going to see some amazing artwork and some amazing crafts. And it's all being joined by Scoops Wing Fling. That's right, Scoops, right on Central Avenue in Lancaster. They're having their Wing Fling, and that's next Sunday, August the 30th. You can come on out and sample all of your favorite famous flavors that Scoops is known for. Enjoy some prizes, some giveaways. Wings for a year, even. Yes. How about winning wings for a year? Wouldn't that be pretty cool? How about the Scooby Lovin' Wing Eating Contest? You'll want to enroll on that. If you love chicken wings, next Sunday is the place to go, Central Avenue in Lancaster, for the art and craft show and the Wings of Lancaster. That's what we could call it. Wings of Lancaster. They're going to have bands playing outside from noon until 5. You got the Buffalo Wing Fest on Saturday. Come on down and compare Scoops Wing Fest on Sunday. It's going to be a good time. That's 1 week from today, Sunday, August the 30th, right in the heart of the village of Lancaster, up and down Central Avenue, with live music from noon till 5, lots of chicken wings by Scoops, and lots of art and crafts as well. Hope to see you out there. I plan on getting out there, and we're going to have ourselves a grand old time.

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Great place to go anytime, Batavia Downs. And, of course, if you get out there today or any day, if you see Ryan Hausenauer or Scott Kutrowski or Byron Brown or any of the fine staff at Batavia Downs, by all means, tell them you heard about it on Drive Time Polkas. Don't forget, if you never had a player's card, go to my website and print out that $25 free play voucher, which is good for, yes, $25 in free play. You know what they say? We don't want you to just love coming there. We want you to love winning there. That's Batavia Downs. And keep in mind, coming up on Saturday, this coming Saturday, August the 29th, it's their Vodka, Gin, and Potato Fest. That's this coming Saturday. Batavia Downs is Vodka, Gin, and Potato Fest. That's going to go from 2:30 to 5 o'clock at the Park Place Event Center. Same place we do Polka Buzz. So it should be a good, good time. So come on out and enjoy. Yeah, I've got to get you ready for brunch coming up in about 5 minutes or so. Elvis, Brunch with Elvis. Buddy Shula's hosting it, and boy, he's got a good one lined up for you. Good, tasty brunch with Elvis coming up at 10 o'clock.

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1: Ronnie D is going to be leaving the building shortly and making way for Buddy Shula and Brunch with Elvis. You have yourself a great day. 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And remember, drive time polkas. 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
9: There was a guy I said one time. He said, you never stood in that man's shoes or saw things through his eyes or stood and watched with helpless hands while the heart inside you dies. So help your brother along the way, no matter where he starts. For the same God that made you made him too, these men with broken hearts.

Some y'all never been down south too much. Some y'all never been down south too much. I'm gonna tell you a little story so you'll understand what I'm talking about. Down there we have a plant that grows out in the woods in the fields, and it looks something like a turnip green. Everybody calls it poke salad. Now that's poke salad. Used to know a girl lived down there, and she'd go out in the evenings and pick a mess of it, carry it home and cook it for supper, because that's about all they had to eat. 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

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Lord have mercy.

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0: Elvis's bodyguard, Sonny West.
1: I learned from the very start, I sleep when he sleeps. We used to have a thing, in fact, on Paramount, on G.I. Blues, they had a club scene in there, and he'd kept us up late, and I just couldn't stay awake, and I hadn't taken anything, so I went over to a dead set and got into a booth there in the nightclub set, and they were shooting on another one, and laid down on the booth to get some sleep. And one of the crew guys up on the catwalk just pointed me out to Elvis. I found out later he pointed me out. And Elvis came around when he got through with his business. So he came around and looked for me. And he saw me through there because I had a couple of tables stacked up. And I had to kind of put a little camouflage so I couldn't be seen easy. Oh, man. He threw that table and chair, and I woke up straight up. He said, "Damn you, Sonny, I told you you sleep when I sleep." I said, I'm up, boss. I just took a break.
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0: Sunday Brunch with Elvis on the Big Weck. I love that song, Western Union. How you doing? I am Buddy Shula. This is Sunday Brunch with Elvis. We do it every Sunday from 10 in the morning until noon. Thanks for being here today. All right, it is August 23rd, and we're in 1957, and so is Elvis. His hit movie, Loving You, premieres in London today, helping launch its popularity across the United Kingdom. 10 years later, August 23rd, 67, Elvis and Priscilla are in Vegas after Colonel Tom Parker sent them there following an accident involving members of Elvis's entourage near his California home. But perhaps the most exciting August 23rd moment came in 1969 during Elvis's legendary comeback engagement at the International in Vegas. His performances are widely regarded among fans as some of the finest concerts of his career, and I would agree with that. I watch these things constantly on YouTube. Yeah, they were showcasing a revitalized Elvis at the peak of his live performing powers. You watch some of these things on YouTube. Suspicious Minds, the Polk Sal at Annie's, the American Trilogies, and your jaw drops watching these things. Just incredible. So after years, you know, focusing on movies, Elvis had returned to the stage finally in 69 and reminded the world exactly why he was called the King of Rock and Roll. Sunday Brunch with Elvis on the Big Whack.
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0: 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Hi, I have Elvis Presley on the phone. 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
1: This next song, ladies and gentlemen, is one that I recorded when I first started singing them. And I was on the Louisiana Hayride in Shreveport. Shreveport, Tennessee. Just kidding. Look, I got my tiger. There he is, he's right there. Right next to the eagle. Let me just walk around for a second. Honey, I'm awful sweaty. You don't mind? Okay, lay it on me, kid. You guys are all from Louisiana, aren't you? The whole band? Whole band's Louisiana? Okay. No, really, they are. I brought them from Shreveport 15 years ago. I love you, honey. Oh, God, do I love you, but I still got to sing this song. Glenn, I didn't give it a cue yet. Just wait a minute, you know. Okay.

0: Sunday Brunch with Elvis on the Big Wick. I like the way that song moves and grooves. I'm Buddy Shula with you. Thanks for spending your Sunday morning with me and the king of rock and roll. We all love food. Let's admit it. We could all afford to lose a few pounds, all right? Elvis was no different. He was just like us. He loved food. But in a different way, some of his favorite meals were kind of unusual. And one of his most famous cravings was a sandwich loaded, of course, with peanut butter, banana, and bacon. That is correct. But it wasn't the strangest part. According to Elvis' lore, one night he heard about a massive sandwich served at a restaurant in Denver, Colorado. It was called the Fool's Gold Loaf. It was a hollowed-out loaf of bread stuffed with peanut butter, jelly, and bacon. So what did Elvis do? He reportedly chartered his private jet, the Lisa Marie, from Memphis to Denver in the middle of the night, picked up the sandwiches, ate them with friends, and flew home. He also loved Southern comfort food, you know, that cherry Shasta. Fried peanut butter and banana sandwiches were just part of it. Biscuits and gravy, meatloaf, mashed taters, and stacks of cheeseburgers were regular favorites at Graceland. So Elvis made eating an event, that's for sure. Hey, listen, at least he enjoyed what he was eating, you know. Okay, we'll be back with Sunday Brunch with Elvis on the Big Wack.
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0: Colonel Tom Parker.
1: It's been 10 years since Elvis passed away. When he passed away, I was on tour. I had to stay behind, close out all the tours. But I've been for 10 years doing nothing except consulting work and working on keeping Elvis's name in the limelight with the fans because they're devoted. I've talked to over 1,000 in the last 4 days here. I did interviews, and it's unexplainable. They say anybody else could have done it. Perhaps so, but I was happened to be the one that was with him. He did his part. I did mine, and there is no answer for that.
2: Oh, I wish I was

0: Man, I was just up here enjoying the hell out of myself.
1: We're celebrating the music of the king of rock and roll.
0: And don't go completely crazy on me. I'll get around to you.
1: This is Sunday Brunch with Elvis on the Big Weck.

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God, I need you. 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

0: How do you think you've outlasted every other entertainer from the 50s and, for that matter, the 60s as well?
1: This is Buddy Shula's Sunday Brunch with Elvis on the Big Wagon.
2: I take vitamin E.

Hello, Memphis. It's a pleasure to be home here, you know, for the first time in a long time. Thank you. I'd like to tell you something, if I could. It's always been said that a person cannot return to their hometowns, but you have disproven that theory completely, and you really made it worthwhile.

Sunday brunch with Elvis on the Big Wick. I'm Buddy Shula, and two women playing very different roles in the final years after Priscilla of the King, Linda Thompson and Ginger Alden.

0: Linda was with Elvis for more than 4 years. She's my personal favorite because I really believe she cared a lot about Elvis. From 72 to 76, many who knew Linda said she was kind of stabilizing for Elvis. She was that comfort blanket that he needed. She also lived with him at Graceland and shared his love of gospel music. She also encouraged him to take better care of himself. She really cared, and she was Miss Tennessee, if you didn't know. After Linda leaves in late 76, Elvis meets Ginger Alden. She was a model in Memphis, and their relationship moves quickly. Maybe it was because of desperation on Elvis's part. You never know. But Elvis proposes to Ginger 2 months later after they met. So she becomes Elvis's fiance and was with him during the final months, including she is the one who found him deceased. So the biggest difference between these two girlfriends after Priscilla, Linda, I think, represented a longer, more grounded chapter in Elvis's life. Ginger represented his hopes for a new beginning. In fact, I didn't know this until a little while ago. Elvis and Ginger were reportedly planning to get married on Christmas in 1977. But, of course, he passed away in August. This is Sunday Brunch with Elvis. You're listening to The Big Whack.
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I will turn completely around. 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I will go to every section of this big building. And it is a big building. But anyway, just give me a little chance. 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I'll even go up there. But first of all, I got to do a song or two.

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1: And getting bigger and bigger and bigger. You just had the feeling. You didn't know what was happening, but the electricity was incredible.
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wasn't clear. Was it yesterday? No, wait, the day before. Finally got a ride with a preacher man who asked, were you bound on such a cold, dark afternoon? As we drove on through the rain, as he listened, I explained, and he left me alone.

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1: Here's a young man who in a few short months has gained tremendous popularity in the music business. His records are really gone like wildfire. He's America's new singing sensation. Here he is, a big reception for Elvis Presley.
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0: Elvis's friend and associate, Joe Esposito.
1: Well, you know, he was a big star when he got drafted. Mm-hmm. He definitely did that. So I was very nervous when I first met him. I didn't know what he was going to be like. I'd never been around big stars. I'm from Chicago and never thought about meeting somebody like that in my life. And he was a very easy man to get to know. He was very warm. He made you feel comfortable around him. Mm-hmm. He was a very personable person. And I knew the first time I met him that we were going to be friends. Just the little gleam in his eyes and the little smile he had on his face. Mm-hmm. There was something about, I'll never forget that day. I mean, it was just amazing, this gorgeous man and this little smile. And I knew there was just something. We clicked. We just clicked. I have no idea what it was.

0: Sunday Brunch with Elvis on the Big Wack at Fool's Rush In. How you doing? I'm Buddy Shula. And I want to talk a little bit about the latest movie about Elvis called Epic, Elvis Presley in Concert. It's now real easy to see. It's you can download it on your TV. So it's a pretty easy see. And I think we've talked about this a couple times, but the movie is really incredible. It's narrated totally by Elvis, right? There's no narration or anything. It's all him speaking through the movie, through, you know, things that he said during all of his years. And it's really a lot of concert footage. Some of the concert footage you may have already seen, but there's a lot on this epic movie that you haven't seen. A lot of behind-the-scenes stuff. You know, I'm looking for Elvis stuff every day on the internet, and some of the stuff in this movie, it was the first time I've ever seen it. Plus, the music, the way they did the music in Epic, Baz Luhrmann, who produced it, is just incredible. So if you could get to your TV, if you have a streaming service or something like that, definitely recommend to watch that now, the movie Epic, Elvis Presley in Concert. It's quite amazing. This is Sunday Brunch with Elvis on the Big Wack.
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0: Ladies and gentlemen, Elvis has left for Graceland. Thank you and good night. This concert was recorded live right here in the Mid-South Coliseum in Elvis's hometown, Memphis, Tennessee.
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Buffalo's only station, the Big Weck. JP dancing our way through a Sunday afternoon together. Bee Gees to Eagles and more of the coolest oldies ever made. Here on the Big Weck. Good afternoon.

Buffalo's only station, the Big Weck. A number one for Grand Funk Railroad. It was the number one for Little Eva, too. Locomotion on this Sunday afternoon with JP. Thank you very much for hanging out with me. Staying dry. Neil Diamond on the Big

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9: From the Big Weck Weather Center, showers and thunderstorms, likely 71 today, showers and thunderstorms tonight, and 57, more of the same tomorrow, and 68, 69 at Buffalo's oldest station.

Buffalo's oldie station, the Big Wax, Sunday afternoon with JP. Monday through Friday evening, 6 till 7 o'clock. 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We call that the 70s at 7. 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

Buffalo's oldie station, the Big Wack. It's what we used to do when we were kids, pitching nickels on the corner, listening to music, watching the pretty girls walk by. Tommy James and the Mighty Shondells. I think we're alone now. 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

Buffalo's oldie station, the Big Wax, Sunday afternoon with JP, the late, great Ronnie Van Zandt sings, "Well, I hope Neil Young will remember, Southern Man don't need him around anyhow." Second helping album, Lynyrd Skynyrd Band, JP and You, Sweetheart.

Buffalo's only station, the Big Wack. It's all about the memories, right? I remember when my uncle introduced me to him, said, Frankie, this is my nephew Johnny. My eyes were like, wow, that's Frankie Valli. JP here with the legendary James Brown on Buffalo's

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6: From the Big Weck Weather Center, showers and thunderstorms today in 71, more of the same tonight in 57, showers and thunderstorms possible tomorrow in 68, 69 right now at Buffalo's oldest.

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Sunday afternoon with JP, and the historic record there was a million seller before it was released. 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

Buffalo's oldie station, the Big Whack, Rolling Stones from 1964, and time is on my side. I'm JP. My time is up. We'll hang out tomorrow morning, 9 o'clock, to kick off and break the seal on another working week together. Meanwhile, more hot fun in the summertime with Sly and the Family Stone and the Big Whack.

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The Big Weck Weekend means more music, more cool with Roger Christian. Thanks for joining me, and you still have a chance to join us at the Erie County Fair this final day. The Big Weck Gazebo is right in front of the historical building, and yes, we are spinning our Big Weck prize wheel to benefit Roswell Park Cancer Institute. $1 a spin, everyone's a winner, too, and the Big Weck personalities still on hand to say hi today at the Erie County Fair with the Big Weck.

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8: Big Whack!
9: The Big Whack Weather Center today, cloudy, rain around 70. Tonight, rain 56. And tomorrow, cloudy, afternoon rain 67. Right now, cloudy 68 at Buffalo's Oldie Station.

Summertime and the big wet weekend, always a great combination with Roger Kristen. Thanks for joining me. Here's America's sister golden hair. And by the way, if you have an Alexa device, it's so easy to hear us. Just say, Alexa, open WECK Skill.

The Big Wet Weekend with Cool Then, Cool Now. And much like the Toronto Buffalo World Team tennis team, the Royals, this was a song about Philadelphia and Billie Jean King's team, the Philadelphia Freedom, and Elton John on the Big Wet.

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2: From the Big Weck Weather Center today, cloudy, rain around 70. Tonight, rain 56. And tomorrow, cloudy, afternoon rain 67. Right now, it's cloudy 68 at Buffalo's Oldie Station.

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I've

The Big Wet Weekend continues with John Fogarty, Creedence Clearwater Revival here. And John coming with Steve Winwood to CMAC Canandaigua in September. The Big Wet will have your tickets. We'll tell you how you can win coming up on The Big Wet.

Buffalo's Oldie Station. I'm Roger Christian sneaking out, but look forward to being with you tomorrow at 12 noon on the Big Weck Workday. Our Big Weck weekend continues here with Donovan's Sunshine Superman on Buffalo's Oldie Station, the Big Weck.

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Buffalo's oldie station, we are the Big Weck, just after 4 o'clock on this Sunday afternoon, final day of the Erie County Fair for 2026. I'm Glenn, hanging out with you until 6 o'clock, and here's the king of rock and roll, it's Burnin' Love on the Big Weck. Whoa!

Buffalo's only station, we are the Big Wick, and they were a part of the Happy Together tour a little over a week ago at the Erie County Fair. Did an awesome job. Here's the Trogs in Wild Thing on a Sunday afternoon here at the

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7: Big what?
8: Big Whack Weather Center, cloudy with showers and storms tonight and 57. Showers and storms tomorrow and 66. And Tuesday, sun and 73. Right now, 66 at Buffalo's oldie station.

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station. We are the Big Weck. I'm Glenn, normally working nights, working the afternoon today on this Sunday, and I love being on the radio and knowing that some song titles can come together. So that was Ticket to Ride the Love Train. Here's the OJs. 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

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How far off, I sat and wondered. 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

Buffalo's oldie station. We are the Big Weck. Just after 5 o'clock, I'm Glenn. Normally working nights, work of the afternoon on this Sunday. Hope you're having a great day today, and we've got a great week ahead with all of your favorite oldies. And while you work, be sure to listen to all of your favorite oldies during the Big Weck Workday with JP from 9 until noon, Roger Christian noon until 3, and Bobby O every weekday afternoon from 3 until 7 right here at the Big Weck. Taking care of business now. Here's BTO on the Big Weck.

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From the Big Bike Weather Center, cloudy with showers and storms tonight, 57. Showers and storms tomorrow, 66. And Tuesday, sun and 73. Right now, 66 at Buffalo's Oldie Station.

Buffalo's only station. We are the Big Weck, the final day of the Erie County Fair for 2026. It's been a pleasure spending some time with you out at the Erie County Fair in the Big Weck gazebo. And if you're headed out there tonight, one final spin of the wheel on a dollar donation to Roswell, and you'll get a prize and win every time. Thank you for coming out to the Erie County Fair this year and having some fun with us at Buffalo's only station, the Big Weck.

0: Buffalo's only station. 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I'm Glenn on this Sunday afternoon, and here's Barry White from the Big Weck.
1: I've heard people say that too much of anything is not good for you, baby. But I don't know about that. As many times as we've loved and we've shared love and made love, it doesn't seem to me like it's enough. It's just not enough, baby.

Buffalo's oldie station. We are the Big Weck, and coming up at 6 o'clock here on your Sunday night, the encore presentation of The Real Don Steele, and live from the 60s. It's like hopping back into that 60s time machine. A really fun show with The Real Don Steele. The encore coming up in just a bit. Smokey and the Miracles now here at the Big Weck.

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14: 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You're traveling through another decade. Known as the 1960s. You begin your journey on January 1, 1960. 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
15: go to the moon in this decade and do the other things.
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16: Roger, zero G, and I feel fine. Capsule is turning around. Oh, that view is tremendous.
14: 63.
17: For the first time, an agreement has been reached on bringing the forces of nuclear destruction under international control.

0: 64.
1: Acts of violence against the armed forces of the United States must be met not only with alert defense, but with positive reply.
0: 65.
2: Starting in New York City at about 5:30 this afternoon, 30 million persons found themselves without light, subways, elevators, air conditioning.
0: 66.
3: Confirmed this afternoon at 4 o'clock Houston time that a left ventricle bypass operation was performed at this hospital this morning.
0: 67.
4: Some 20 National Guardsmen have deployed along this street, hiding behind their trucks.
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0: 68.
6: But it really doesn't matter with me now, because I've been to the mountaintop. And I don't mind.
0: 69.
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0: submitted for your approval a period of time between January 1, 1960 and December 31st, 1969. During the course of this 3-hour broadcast, there is no other time.
1: It's 1967.
2: Up, up and away! Welcome back to the year 1967. I see you made it here in your big, beautiful balloon van.

I'm the real Don Steele. The name of the show is Live from the 60s, and for good reason, because the year once again is 1967, and I want to welcome you back. We've been waiting for you here. Coming up in just a few minutes, we're going to clear up some of those nasty

0: Hartman.
1: 1967, like all the years in this decade, interesting to say the least. In the music world, the Jimi Hendrix Experience opened for the Monkees last night at the Forest Hills Stadium in New York. Hendrix was booed by the Monkees fans. Promoters say they will drop Jimmy from the tour. Let's face it, until he gets his act hip and heavy, how can he compete with the Monkees? In other pop music news, there's a concert set for April 11th this year of 1967. It'll be up in Monterey, California. They're calling it the Monterey Pop Festival. Slated to appear, Simon and Garfunkel, Steve Miller Band, Buffalo Springfield, The Who, Grateful Dead, Mamas and Papas, Otis Redding, The Jefferson Airplane, The Birds, Booker T and the MGs. Are there more? Yes! Paul Butterfield's Blues Band, Ravi Shankar, and Jimi Hendrix. I think he's going to do better than he did with the Monkees. The Beatles, by the way, have turned down the opportunity to appear at the Monterey Pop Festival. Instead, George Harrison, John Lennon, and Paul McCartney are listening very closely to the talks of Maharishi Yogi. He tells the Beatles that through transcendental meditation, practiced twice a day, they will have new spiritual enlightenment. The Beatles are set to attend a 10-day seminar on the subject. No doubt the seminar will be located somewhere near Penny.

0: 1967 returns in a moment from a place where history is only a rumor. The real Don Steele will be right back with more 60s hits on Buffalo's oldie station, The Big Weck.
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0: Presley embodies the aura and voice of the late, great Freddie Mercury. 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

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You're moving through a land of both shadow, substance, and time. 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Welcome back.

0: the Supremes are certainly hot in this year of 1967. This is their fourth consecutive number one song, The Happening. 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I'm ready for you.
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1: 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They formed last year in 1966. They're the Association with Never My Love on Live from the 60s.

The Association on Live from the 60s and Never My Love. They're teasing, believe me. I'm the real Don Steele with you here in 1967, a year for the grassroots, a message in the music. Write this one down. You're going to dig it.

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0: Well, let's pray there's something good on television. Oh, boy. Jackpot. Here comes Genie out of the bottle. I've spent some time in a bottle myself, you know.
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0: In the year of 1967, we're going to send this song out to Jan Wenner, who's 21 years old. He just started a rock and roll magazine up in San Francisco. Yep, started it with $8,000, most of it borrowed money. The first copy's about 40,000 run, only 6,000 of them sold. He thinks the thing will pick up and catch on pretty soon, though. He calls it Rolling Stone Magazine. Here's Spencer Davis Group now on Live from the 60s. I'm a man. Get him.

That's a good thing, baby. You don't look so good. Here, have a hit of this. Here we go. Paul Rivera, the Raiders now. 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

From the 60s, just back from San Francisco, and I do love your flowers, baby. Well, rumor has it in this year of 1967 that Timothy Leary, yeah, he's out on bail following a drug arrest. Well, he's holding a press conference in Greenwich Village next week to announce the formation of a new religion called the League for Spiritual Discovery. The initials, of course, LSD. Leary will argue that the drug, LSD, should be legalized for his church members because it's a religious sacrament. Evidently, Timothy has been visiting Strawberry Fields one too many times. Let me

0: 1967 and you're traveling through time, your next stop will be
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0: Department.
1: 1968 certainly is a radical year, isn't it? The Defense Department reports that the U.S. has now dropped more bombs on Vietnam than were dropped during all of World War II. Coming up on November 14th, dozens of demonstrators are expected to turn out for what will be called National Turn-in-Your-Draft-Card Day. Several hundred draft cards will be publicly burned. That's against the law, you know. Some government officials are saying, these kids are burning everything. Why can't they just stick with the incense? On the music scene, rumor has it that Bob Dylan is coming out of seclusion after 18 months to play at a Woody Guthrie Memorial Concert at Carnegie Hall. Scalpers are getting $25 a ticket for the event. Some of the people lining up to pay tribute to the late Guthrie are his son Arlo, Pete Seeger, Judy Collins, Richie Havens, and more. Meanwhile, on the lighter side of pop, here's a guy that's shaking up the ladies in the year 1968. His name's Gary Puckett, and he's talking

0: 1968 returns in a moment from a place where history is only a rumor. The real Don Steele will be right back with more 60s hits on Buffalo's oldie station, The Big Weck.
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0: 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Welcome back.
5: I run to seek new policies. Policies to end the bloodshed in Vietnam and in our cities. I run for the presidency because it is now unmistakably clear that we can change these disastrous, divisive policies only by changing the men who are now men.

0: 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Let's turn on the TV here and see if we can find my favorite show. Ah, now, this is a good one. I do like this one, but it's not my favorite show. So, hey, let's watch the tennis shoes, guys. What do you think?
1: Oh, Jed's a millionaire. Kin folks said, Jed, move away.
0: Wild, wild west.
1: Said California is the place you ought to be. So they loaded up the truck and they moved to Beverly.
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10: This is Bobby White from the Bob White Insurance Agency. The biggest thing I've seen recently, and it's harmless because if I didn't do insurance, I probably wouldn't know either. Some of these little nuances or just a quick little checkbox can make the world the difference, because insurance doesn't take a day off, right? It happens at 8 o'clock at night, around a Saturday or Sunday. I don't want you leaving a message. I want you to know what to do in that scenario. And it's the guidance, and that's really it is. The guidance and experience, and that's why I give my cell phone number out. We want to talk to you. We want to drill down. We want to understand your lifestyle, how your family is, and we treat everybody like family. So I wouldn't tell you something that I wouldn't do personally.
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11: You've just broken a radio time barrier. You're moving through a land of both shadow, substance, and time. The year, once again, is 1968, and we've been waiting for you. 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
13: 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You might have seen some walking around. Well, we have our own Supreme here on the radio. The Supreme Court of Diana Ross is now ready to test the verdict on the Love Child on Live from the 60s.

0: On Live from the 60s, the Apollo 8 astronauts are still up there during that week-long mission, and they set them up some silly putty, yes, to play with to keep from getting bored. If you really want to get silly, I think we ought to send Archie Bell and the Drells to Houston, Texas, to talk to the astronauts. Come in, Houston!
1: Hi, everybody!

figure skater Peggy Fleming has just won the United States' only gold medal at the 1968 Winter Olympics. The song she was skating to? This one. Mason Williams doing Classical Gas. You can fill it up for only 28 cents a gallon. Just can't go wrong. Vamp till ready, Mason.

0: 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Like anybody, I would like to live.
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Everybody in this year of 1968 is talking about that new film called Barbarella with that hot Jane Fonda. She's the pick of the week. Go out and see it if you can stand it.

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10: 1969. 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They ain't no...